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on they roll. Big fish, I'm O2 roll. That mean I'm on the roll. Good brain, on the roll. I need that on my soul. I'm riding the beach, damn. Yeah, on my toes. I come pink range. I went pink rain. I went caught me a grill. I went Johnny Dane. I'm still shitting on let me go change. I went Cuban link. They went rubber chains. You on a dog swim. This is channel 22. What you wanna do? Riding with a fire, so it's under two. He a headmaster, headhunter too. He know what he come to do. Riding around with some big beats. But my name ain't Bunner too. But my name

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I should name me KJ, cause these sons of me. He wanna give me cunnilingus. Got my stripes like a bumblebee. Bouncing on the right, the left. I'm hitting my shoulder lean.

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Put your down. Put your down. Put your down. Put your down. Put your down. Put your down. Put your down. Put your down. Put your down. Put your down. Put your down. Put your down. Put your down. Put your down. Put your down. Put your down. Put your down. Put your down. Put your down. Put your down. Put your down. Put your down. Put your down. Put your down. Put your down. Put your down. Put your down. Put your down. Put your down. Put your down. Put your down. Put your down. Put your down. Put your down. Put your down. Put your down. Put your down. Put your down. Put your down. Put your down. Put your down. Put your down. Put your down. Put your down. Put your down. Put your down. Put your down. Put your down. Put your down. Put your down. Put your down. Put your down. Put your down. Put your down. Put your down. Put your down. Put your down. Put your down. Put your down. Put your down. Put your down. Put your down. Put your down. Put your down. Put your down. Put your down. Put your down. Put your down. Put your down. Put your down. Put your down. Put your down. Put your down. Put your down. Put your

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1: 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And I might see the mix and send you something.
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3: Ain't no doubt about it, gang. Let's start off with the Cowboys and a rough opening night in New York. The Giants beat Dallas 28-20. That's their first week one home win since 2010. Jackson Dart went 23-29 for 230 yards, three touchdowns, and no picks. And get this, New York held the ball for more than 36 minutes of the game. They outgained Dallas 394-244 and converted 9 of its first 10 third downs. And Dak threw for 175 yards, two touchdowns, and one interception, of course. Dallas scored on both second half possessions, and the problem? They only got the football twice. Dak, we gotta do better, man. Chicago made history in Carolina, too. The Bears won 59-37 with 96 combined points, setting an NFL week one record. Chicago's 59 were also a franchise record for an opener, and Caleb Williams accounted for 334 total yards and four touchdowns. DeAndre Swift ran for 124 and three scores, and Chicago piled up 552 yards. Detroit survived New Orleans 31-30 in overtime after blowing a 21-point lead. The Saints answered Detroit's overtime touchdown, went for two and the win, and failed. Jahmyr Gibbs ran for 156 yards and two scores, becoming the sixth NFL player with 50 touchdowns in his first 50 games. Shout out to B-More beating Indy 41-23. Derrick Henry ran for 144 yards and three touchdowns, passing Marcus Allen for third on the NFL's all-time rushing touchdown list. Around the league, Pittsburgh beat Atlanta 20-13. Buffalo outlasted Houston 36-31. Jacksonville routed Cleveland 34-10. The Jets beat Tennessee 23-10. Cincinnati topped Tampa Bay 33-27. Arizona beat the Chargers 26-14. Minnesota handled Green Bay 39-22. Las Vegas beat Miami 27-13. And Philadelphia edged Washington 24-22. And tonight, Patrick Mahomes is officially back 9 months after tearing his ACL and LCL. Denver visits Kansas City at 7:15 Central on ESPN and on ABC. All right, that does it for me. That's been your Posted on the Corner Sports Minute with the playmaker Hollywood Zay. 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

AKA your girlfriend's boyfriend, and I just want to say congratulations to Incognito DJ Mrs. for having the number one show. Could you believe it? 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
0: Hey, what's happening, man? 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Grand Hustle representative, man. Ha Ha Mafia Zone. Saying congratulations, man, to Incognito and DJ Missy for having the biggest show in the city, man. Posted on the corner, man, at the Trap with mine. You know where I'm at. 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You dig?
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3: In 5 seconds, name me five cereal mascots.
2: Five cereal mascots. Okay. Tony the Tiger, the Bee, the little frog from the Honey Smacks. Yeah, the Cinnamon Toast Crunch people and the toucan, Fruit Loop toucan man.
3: Toucan man,
1: that
3: was fine.
1: 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You know that man name ain't no Toucan Man.
3: It's Toucan Sam.
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The ones that go to work by day, then, you know, dance in the mirror by night. Ha! I needed some.

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1: Okay, let's get into a real quick tea for you. So, Spectacular Smith of Pretty Ricky is being sued by an Arizona woman who alleges that he messaged her on Instagram to arrange a meeting before sexually assaulting her. So, according to the lawsuit obtained by TMZ, a woman by the name Alexis filed a complaint against Spectacular back in August, claiming that he contacted her in October 2025 to ask her for restaurant recommendations. Now, Alexis stated that Spectacular gained her trust before trying to arrange a meeting in person. Allegedly, Spectacular suggested an initial meeting location, but later changed it to a different residence where she said she arrived alone around 10:30 at night the following day, and she claimed that Spectacular initiated physical contact and then engaged in sexual intercourse with her without her consent. So in the lawsuit, she also alleged that Spectacular placed his hands around her neck, choking her and restricting her ability to breathe. So her attorney, Benjamin Taylor, is actively seeking justice for Alexis. So you know, I can continue to keep you updated on that as that unfolds. You need a recap. You already know we can go. Post it on thecorner.com. 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

without the light. 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I got property everywhere. Bay on like LA. 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
2: Hey, what it do? Mr. Futuristic, Mr. Ain't I, Mr. Futuristic Love, Mr. Sancho Leland, Mr. Lamborghini Leland. And right now you posted on the corner with Incognito and a pretty girl with the pink glasses. You see what I'm saying? You know who she is. Y'all are biggest show ever in the world. They doing their thing and they going places fast. And then I sincerely mean it's posted on the corner, straight out of the home of Atlanta, Georgia. Let's go.
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4: 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We out. And we posted on the corner.
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1: Ain't no doubt about it, gang. Let's start off with the Cowboys and a rough opening night in New York. The Giants beat Dallas 28-20. That's their first week one home win since 2010. Jackson Dart went 23 of 29 for 230 yards, three touchdowns, and no picks. And get this, New York held the ball for more than 36 minutes of the game. They outgained Dallas 394-244 and converted 9 of its first 10 third downs. And Dak threw for 175 yards, two touchdowns, and one interception, of course. Dallas scored on both second half possessions, and the problem? They only got the football twice. Dak, we gotta do better, man. Chicago made history in Carolina, too. The Bears won 59-37 with 96 combined points, setting an NFL week one record. Chicago's 59 were also a franchise record for an opener, and Caleb Williams accounted for 334 total yards and four touchdowns. DeAndre Swift ran for 124 and three scores, and Chicago piled up 552 yards. Detroit survived New Orleans 31-30 in overtime after blowing a 21-point lead. The Saints answered Detroit's overtime touchdown, went for two and the win, and failed. Jahmyr Gibbs ran for 156 yards and two scores, becoming the sixth NFL player with 50 touchdowns in his first 50 games. Shout out to B-More beating Indy 41-23. Derrick Henry ran for 144 yards and three touchdowns, passing Marcus Allen for third on the NFL's all-time rushing touchdown list. Around the league, Pittsburgh beat Atlanta 20-13. Buffalo outlasted Houston 36-31. Jacksonville routed Cleveland 34-10. The Jets beat Tennessee 23-10. Cincinnati topped Tampa Bay 33-27. Arizona beat the Chargers 26-14. Minnesota handled Green Bay 39-22. Las Vegas beat Miami 27-13. And Philadelphia edged Washington 24-22. And tonight, Patrick Mahomes is officially back 9 months after tearing his ACL and LCL. Denver visits Kansas City at 7:15 Central on ESPN and on ABC. All right, that does it for me. That's been your Posted on the Corner Sports Minute with the playmaker Hollywood Zay. For this story, scores, and more, head on over to postedonthecorner.com. 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And man, go give me a follow one time, gang, at Hollywood Z-A-Y.
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2: Period. What's going on, everybody? My name is Sheila. You could just call me Queen. I'm in here representing for the Delta Sigma Theta Incorporated Ladies, Delta Kappa Chapter, to be exact. Ooh! And I'm here kicking it with my boy Incognito. And we posted on the corner.
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4: Yeah. My name's Kamaria. And I want to shout out my sister's HBCU homecoming tour page. She is making it big. 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And her name is Indira Gooding. And she goes to HBCUs come fall, and she tours and shows everybody what it's like to really go to an HBCU, the unity, all the positivity. Really, I can't even explain it as much as if you thought you'd know. So just go ahead and check it out. It's really something big, and she's making it happen. Samuel Jackson actually just followed her page. He only follows like 1,000 people, okay? Please go check out her page. Shout her out. She's really trying to make it happen. We both are HBCU alum, and that's what I'm going to do, okay?
3: No more messages.
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21: 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Your heart aches. Your ears burn. You yearn for Elizabeth and Mr. Darcy to profess their undying love for one another. You can't bear it any longer. Well, maybe a chapter longer. Performance is so good, you'll give love a second chance. Audible. Stories that speak to you.
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4: Let us pause for a minute to pray. Oh, dear God, we come to you today filled with gratitude, inspiration, and hope. We have been touched and encouraged by the physical manifestation of your awesome and unlimited power. Countless numbers of us were personally blessed to witness 28 monks whose beliefs require them to live a life of poverty, chastity, and obedience to God. We watched as they walked 2,300 miles from Texas to D.C., many of them barefooted, petitioning God to grant their prayer for peace. Some of us walked with them, prayed with them, and joined them in their prayer for peace. Once again, as was in the case with Jesus, who also walked this earth barefooted, sharing love and advocating peace for all, we are reminded that by faith, God can empower us to accomplish that which may seem impossible or improbable. Faith is a most powerful weapon. Hallelujah and amen.

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2: Right about now, we're trying to get your feelings on this whole situation with Lindsay Clancy. Sharon and Miramar, what's your thoughts?
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4: My God.
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4: 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She's right.
2: That's real.
3: Three dogs.
2: Yeah.
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2: You're right about that.
3: Mm-hmm. Hey. They.
2: Okay. Matt hung up on you.
4: Lord. I hate men. You going to hell.
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0: 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Girl, you a 10, girl, you a 10, girl, you a 10. 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

0: Friday Night Football is rolling to Wakefield High School as Leedsville versus the Wolverines. 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
1: Yeah. 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
0: Spread them cheese, let me see that. 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That till your legs can't stand. 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
3: Right about now, we're trying to get your feelings on this whole situation with Lindsay Clancy. Sharon and Miramar, what's your thoughts?
4: If that woman had killed three dogs, she would have been in jail.
5: My God.
6: I don't even
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4: 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Three dogs.
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3: You're right about that.
4: Mm-hmm. Hey. They.
3: Okay. Man hung up on you.
5: Lord. I hate men. You going to hell.
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0: girl, you a 10, girl, you a 10, girl, you a 10, girl, you a 10, girl, you a 10, girl, you a 10, girl, you a 10, girl, you a 10.
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2: Right about now, we're trying to get your feelings on this whole situation with Lindsay Clancy. Sharon and Miramar, what's your thoughts?
3: If that woman had killed three dogs, she would have been in jail.
4: My God.
5: I don't even
2: want to
5: laugh.
2: No, that's true, though. They be more protective over three dogs.
4: Yeah, no, you're right. She's right. She's right.
2: That's real.
3: Yeah. Three dogs.
2: Yeah.
4: She's right.
2: You're right about that.
3: Mm-hmm.
2: Hey.
3: Okay.
2: Man hung up on you.
4: Lord. I hate men. You going to hell.
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1: Yeah, no, you're not. 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
2: You!
3: Soldier Boy, tell me. 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

0: K975.
1: Yo, what's up? It's your boy. Yeah, it's your man Future.
0: The California girls.
2: All around the world. All around the world. Like California girls.
0: Future. New music.

0: and Julian.
1: Right about now, we're trying to get your feelings on this whole situation with Lindsay Clancy. Sharon and Miramar, what's your thoughts?
2: If that woman had killed three dogs, she would have been in jail.
3: My God.
4: I don't
1: even want to
4: laugh.
1: No, that's true, though. They be more protective over three dogs.
3: Yeah, no, you're right. She's right. She's right.
1: That's real.
2: Yeah. Three dogs.
1: Yeah.
3: She's right.
1: You right about that.
2: Mm-hmm. Hey. They.
1: Okay. Man hung up on you.
3: Lord. I hate men. You going to hell.
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0: a 10, girl, you a 10. 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
0: The Konnichiwa.
2: 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First and come through Rose. We Konnichiwa. 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
2: Right about now, we're trying to get your feelings on this whole situation with Lindsay Clancy. Sharon and Miramar, what's your thoughts?
3: If that woman had killed three dogs, she would have been in jail.
4: My God.
5: I don't even
2: want to
5: laugh.
2: No, that's true, though. 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
4: three dogs. Yeah, no, you're right. She's right. She's right.
2: That's real.
3: Yeah. Three dogs.
2: Yeah.
4: She's right.
2: You right about that.
3: Mm-hmm. Hey. They.
2: Okay. Man hung up on you.
4: Lord. I hate Meg. You going to hell.
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2: Right about now, we're trying to get your feelings on this whole situation with Lindsay Clancy. 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
2: 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Man hung up on you.
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1: And unlimited power. Countless numbers of us were personally blessed to witness 28 monks whose beliefs required them to live a life of poverty, chastity, and obedience to God. We watched as they walked 2,300 miles from Texas to D.C., many of them barefooted, petitioning God to grant their prayer for peace. Some of us walked with them, prayed with them, and joined them in their prayer for peace. Once again, as was in the case with Jesus, who also walked this earth barefooted, sharing love and advocating peace for all, we are reminded that by faith, God can empower us to accomplish that which may seem impossible or improbable. Faith is a most powerful weapon. Hallelujah and amen.
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a 10. Girl, you a 10, girl, you a 10, girl, you a 10. 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

0: another season, and another Dallas Cowboys fan saying we're going to the Super Bowl.
1: 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No, you're not. 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
2: On the
3: track, yeah, man, TFP. 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
4: I count

0: Back at it once again. Morning Hustle in the building. Kyle Santillan, Alton Walker, Lowe's still on vacation. So our homegirl is back. Sheree Nicole's hanging out with us.
1: Back like I never left.
0: Yeah, we are ready to get this thing started today, man. We're going to have a good time with it. All right, first and foremost, if you didn't get a chance to speak your mind on the Lindsey Clancy trial case situation, we're going to get to that in a little bit. So keep that in mind, okay? But right about now, our guy, he's ready. He's ready to turn up in the mix. He's ready to do it for Tequila Tuesday.
2: Let's get it.
0: Ta-Ta Tuesday. We need one more tea.
1: Tantalizing.
0: Ta-ta already.
2: Well, I don't like Ta-Ta. I like
1: tantalizing.
2: Oh, well, you would say something.
1: Yeah, because you're crazy.

0: King for nothing.
1: That was amazing.
0: Shout out to him. All right, we'll catch you tomorrow morning, bro. Appreciate you, man. That being said, let's get it started. Time for Kyle's message of the day.
2: Yeah.
3: Listen up.
2: Here's some quick inspiration to start your day.
3: Now check it. Kyle's message of the day.
0: Kyle's message of the day today is you got to choose your attitude. You got to choose your attitude. You can wake up every day, and I guarantee you one thing. Somebody's going to piss you off. Somebody's going to do you wrong. You'll always find a reason to be upset if you let it, but you can't. You have to choose your attitude. How are you going to respond? How are you going to carry yourself throughout the day?
1: Yeah.
0: I told y'all my wife got real rich, right? I told y'all this. One of the things I say is you're going to let a driver at 8 a.m. get you in a bad mood for the rest of the day?
1: What kind of road rage? Is it just her fussing in the car, or will she like...
0: Oh, beep the horn, like that. Yep.
1: Wow.
0: But
1: I mean,
0: but my point is, right, don't let that moment that happened in that particular set in time dictate your attitude for the rest of the day.
1: Yeah.
0: Right? And I say that for everything, man. We can all be upset about everything, but we only choose to let, like, the bad things affect us long term, right? When we have good things that happen to us, we're happy in a moment. Then for some reason, people go back to being upset or being sad or whatever the case may be. Instead of letting anything be by chance, I just say, wake up, decide what you want your day to feel like, what you want your day to look like, and the attitude that you want to carry, and put that type of energy out there in the world, okay? Kyle's message of the day today is, you got to choose your attitude.
4: Now, you know what?
1: I love
4: you
1: that.
4: Know what attitude I'm going to choose if y'all don't buy my tickets.
1: Uh-oh.
4: That's my message of the day.
0: Buy this man tickets,
4: to
0: please.
4: Please. Get up and hustle tour, because I know what attitude I'm going to choose. Beat that ass. Everybody, I'm beating ass. If you don't pull up to our tour, to a city.
1: So you're choosing an attitude of violence?
4: I like that.
1: Okay.
4: I can find the attitude. But
0: speaking of violence, we're coming back with your calls about the whole Lindsey Clancy court case when we come back. All right, that's on the way.
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0: 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All right, Stamona Hustle, Kyle Santilli, and Alton Walker. Lowe's out today. Our homie Sheree Nicole has blessed us with her presence to hang out today. We appreciate you.
4: You're welcome. You're welcome.
0: You know what I mean? And like I was saying a few moments ago, we finally gonna get into this because every day Alton's complaining about Miss Lindsay Clancy. You know what I'm saying? It's big news.
5: White Clancy.
0: Right. So there's a lot of details. I know you probably know better than everybody else, but the situation is she's a 36-year-old mother. She was a delivery nurse. All right. She killed her three children. She strangled them with exercise bands in the basement of her home, then took pills, slit her wrist, and jumped from a second-story window, leaving her paralyzed from the waist down. Now, her defense was saying it was postpartum psychosis, and she's not criminally responsible. They basically said she was psychotic, and she shouldn't be held responsible in a criminal way. After 6 weeks of trial, there were all the jurors that pretty much said, yeah, you know what? She was a little crazy. We're going to let her go. Except for the one man. The one black man said, hell nah. You know?
5: Shout out to that black man.
4: And rightfully so.
0: Yeah, we not letting her off on this. And the whole thing got thrown into a mistrial back on September 4th. So now the other jurors are kind of saying that the juror that held out, the black man that held out, should not have held out. They're saying that he admitted that he had some sort of reasonable doubt, although he didn't go along with them. And the people are mad at him. They're mad at him.
5: Yeah. And trying to start this smear campaign, you know, talking about domestic violence and all that. They said that he had a 1.4 GPA in preschool. Like, dude, what are y'all doing?
0: They did say that he was found. He got charged on some domestic charges back in the day and had a restraining order. So they are trying to smear campaigning.
4: So what? That doesn't take away from what his stance allegedly was, which is that this is criminal. It's so cut and dry. It's like, why are we talking about this?
0: Is it cut and dry?
4: No, it is. It's absolutely cut and dry.
0: It cannot be devil's advocate here.
4: No.
0: She jumped out the window on the second floor.
4: So I don't care where she jumped from.
0: She cut her wrist and jumped out the window.
4: And before she did that, she strangled her three children.
5: Which means she jumped out the window knowing she was wrong. For me, that's a sign of guilt.
4: Guys.
0: Her kids were 5 years old, 3 years
5: Please
0: old.
5: Please say their name, because I think we need to say their name.
0: We can say that Cora was 5, Dawson was 3, and Callan was 8 months
5: old. We need to say their name.
0: Now, they're saying that she did admit to killing them, so the trial is more about whether or not she's actually psychologically responsible for the murder of these kids. We know she did it. But what if she is really crazy? She jumped out the window.
4: Kyle, Jeffrey Dahmer was crazy.
5: Mm. He heard voices.
4: He was down to the jail.
0: She heard voices.
4: Here's the deal. I'm tired of being in situations where we just get to say, well, if she was black, we already know.
0: Yeah, whatever.
4: And this is one of those situations.
0: Yeah,
4: the level of courtesy, compassion, empathy that white women get in this country is deplorable and is sick. And if she was any other race, we wouldn't even be having this conversation right now. This lady murdered her children.
0: She did.
4: Yeah, she should be institutionalized, but she should also be in prison. Period. Mm. Why are we still talking about this?
0: Because she jumped out the second floor window.
4: I don't care where she jumped from.
5: Correct.
4: Correct. And if we want to have a conversation about postpartum depression, because it's very real, if we want to have a conversation about that, we can. But this shouldn't be the baseboard for legislation or protections for women who are going through this particular situation.
0: I tell you what, I'm more upset about them trying to smear the juror than
4: absolutely.
5: That made
0: the whole thing with her.
5: Mad.
0: Yeah.
4: How mad did it make you, Alton?
5: I want to say the P word, but I don't know if I can say that on air, but it really bothered me that they did, because if he would have said not guilty, you would have never known anything about that.
4: It's true.
5: None of his background. And then I heard it was some other people on the jury that got some background.
4: Correct.
5: Yeah. You know, that I heard about, too. So bring their background out.
0: Okay. When we come back, we're going to find out which P-word Alton is talking about. And we're going to get your thoughts. How do you feel about the whole Lindsay Clancy situation? 866-HUSTLE-8, 866-487-8538. Hit us up.
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0: Y'all know it's the Morning Hustle Show, baby. We in the building. Kyle Santilli and Alton Walker. Lowe's out today, but our girl, Sheree Nicole, is hanging out with us. And we're doing our best today to get her right. You know what I'm saying? The cruise is coming up. We want you to come along. We want Sheree to come along. We want everybody to go to onevoyagecruise.com, sign up, and put in that code TMH so you can enjoy the Caribbean waters with us.
1: I'll be on my Michael Jackson. I'll be there.
0: All right, that's what I'm talking about. Right now, we're talking about Lindsay Clancy in a whole situation where she was a mother of three and killed all three of them, a 5-year-old, a 3-year-old, and an 8-month-old in the family basement with exercise bands. And then she was on trial for it. And they're basically saying that she wasn't fit for a trial because she had postpartum psychosis. And that's why she should not go to jail. 866-HUSTLE-8, 866-487-8538. We're getting your thoughts on this, man. Taya and Indy, what do you say?
2: So my opinion is going to throw you off. I genuinely don't think that she did it at all. But I do agree that if it was a black woman, she would have never even gotten the opportunity to go through the court trial. She would have just been found guilty. But I personally don't think Lindsay did the murder at all.
0: Who did it?
2: Her husband, Patrick. I think he 100% murdered all of those children, and wow, she happened to live and survive.
0: Then why did she cut her wrist and jump out the window?
2: But, you know, as a nurse, she should have known to cut her wrist horizontally, not vertically. So I don't think she did it.
3: So you don't think they would have, had his location at the time? You don't think it would have been a Ring camera that said he was at home at the time of the killing?
2: He's a smart man. He turned all of it off.
3: Okay.
0: Oh, you don't believe her?
3: No.
1: She solved the whole case right there.
0: Right.
3: That man did not kill that them kids and throw that woman over no two-story, whatever you call it.
0: All right. 866-487-8538. Hustlers, what do y'all think about this case, man? Let us know.
4: It's the Morning Hustle.
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1: We are the Morning Hustles. L'Oreal, Kyle Santilli, and Alton Walker. Lowe's out today. Our homie, Sheree Nicole, is here. Giving us something on air horns, you know what I mean? That's the kind of air horns you'll hear when the ship is pushing away from the dock.
2: Ooh, okay. You know, I mean? I've never been on a cruise before, so this is valuable information.
1: When they push away, you hear...
2: Okay, cool.
1: Oh, man. You'll hear it when you go.
2: Okay, I'll be there.
1: OneVoyageCruise.com. Put in that TMH code, man, and join us, all right? Right now, though, we're trying to figure out what really happened. What do y'all think is the real situation behind the Lindsey Clancy situation, right? Was she really crazy, psychologically unaware that she killed her kids, or should she be going to jail for life? Was the black drawer right for holding back, you know what I mean, letting her off the hook? Because they attacking him now.
3: Let me tell you, man. You know how much suffering this man went through?
1: Huh?
3: To sit in with these white women for 38 hours. 9 white women and 2 white men. And he sat in that room for 38 hours. He need an NAACP award. That is torture.
1: 866-HUSTLE-8, 866-487-8538.
3: Shout out to that black man.
1: Veranda in OKC, what do you say about the trial?
4: I'm feeling like Alton, exactly like him, because the bottom line is she might be a little crazy, but she ain't stupid.
1: Mm-hmm.
4: When's the last time jumping out of a...

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0: Jermaine.
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0: I like that, man. 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We're going to see if we can get this young man a couple dollars when we come back. 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
1: 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I like my Mac touching yam.

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3: Time for that $1,000 cash grab. You know what time it is. Morning Hustle. L'Oreal, Kyle, Santillan, Alton Walker. And today, representing out of Newman, Georgia, we got Tremaine on the line. What up, Trey?
4: What's going on?
3: What? Do they call you Trey?
5: No.
4: I call him T-Rex.
3: T-Rex.
5: No, you know what? I'd rather just call him Trey.
3: I'm going to call you T. Your mama call you T-Rex. I'm going to call you T-Rex.
5: T-Rex.
3: All right, man. T-Rex, man. Here's the deal, bro. I got 60 seconds for you to answer 10 questions. For every correct answer, we'll give you $10. Get all 10 right, you win that $1,000. Now, if you don't know an answer, you can say pass. We'll come back to it as long as we have time. And make sure you give the answer that you want, because we have to go with your first response. And our judges, Big Man, don't play about that, okay?
4: Gosh.
3: All right, Lowe's out. So today, man, we're going to hook you up with a free answer. And Alton is going to give you that free answer. What you got, bro?
5: Yeah, I really don't want to say this one, but I'm going to give this one to you. Bangkok.
3: God, hell.
5: Yeah, I didn't want to.
3: Oh, hell.
5: You got it?
4: Yes, sir.
5: Say it one time.
4: You said Bangkok.
3: Oh,
5: yeah,
3: hell.
5: Yeah, man, I know it's tough.
3: That, huh? Okay.
5: I know it's tough.
3: All right. All right, T-Rex, I got 60 T-Rex. Seconds on it.
6: T-Rex
3: All right, T-Rex, I got 60 seconds on the clock. Are you ready, dog?
4: I'm ready.
3: The clock begins at 3, 2, 1, here we go. What is 16 times 4?
4: You said 16 times 4?
3: Yes, sir. Huh?
5: You could pass it, bro.
3: You could pass.
4: You said I could pass it?
3: Yeah.
4: Pass.
3: Spell the word turtle.
4: T-U-R-T-L-E.
3: Which ocean animal is biologically classified as a mammal? Is it a shark, a dolphin, or...
4: Well,
3: huh?
4: You said a...
3: A shark, a dolphin, or a clownfish?
7: No.
4: Dolphin.
3: All right. What ancient civilization constructed the famous pyramids of Giza? The pyramids, bro. Pyramids.
4: Egypt.
3: What's the capital city of the state of Mississippi?
4: Pass.
3: How many total years make up one single decade? 5, 10, or 100? That was difficult.
4: 10.
3: Okay. Yeah. What's the capital city of the country of Thailand?
4: Bangkok.
3: What human body system includes the heart, blood vessels, and blood?
5: You probably need more.
4: Say that again?
3: All right, time.
4: Damn.
3: T-Rex said, damn.
6: T-Rex.
3: Oh, man. Ran out of time, dog.
5: All right, man. Let's go over what you got right and what you got wrong. So, number one, what is 16 times 4? You passed on it. The answer is 64.
4: I'm hearing you.
5: All right. So, which ocean animal is biologically classified as a mammal? A shark, dolphin, or clownfish? Now, this was multiple choice, and you didn't give him a chance to finish, and you said whale.
3: Yeah.
4: So I thought you asked me, you know, what animal is classified a whale in the ocean?
7: No.
5: Nah.
4: I didn't know it was the multiple choice.
5: Yeah, he was getting through the multiple choice, so our judges said no, because you said whale. You end up saying dolphin after you got the multiple choice, but...
3: Too late.
5: So our
3: judges don't play, man. Our judges do not play.
5: You
3: got to
5: wait on that one,
4: man. Oh, I didn't know there was a multiple choice. You know what I'm saying? Right. Y'all asked me, like, one question. Like, yeah. I had to answer it. And then
3: yeah, that one was multiple choice.
5: Yeah, it was. I got you. What is... number five, what is the capital city of the state of Mississippi? The answer is Jackson. So you got 1, 2, 3, 4. You got 4 right. $40, man.
3: $40, man.
5: That ain't bad.
4: Send me that.
3: He said, send that.
6: Send me that.
3: Send T-Rex's money.
5: Send that. Send that.
3: Yeah. What you going to do with the 40, T-Rex?
4: Get it to my little baby.
3: Okay.
5: That's what I'm talking about. How many
3: like
5: babies
3: that.
5: You got, bro?
4: I just got one.
3: Yo, oh, man. That's what's up, man.
5: Good,
3: that's
5: what's man.
3: Up. Well, congratulations to you, bro, man. Before you go, man, you want to do any shout-outs?
4: No, I just shout out my city, West Point, Georgia, the where I'm from. And again, I'm a father, and I want to, you know, shout out to all the fathers out there that take care of their kids.
3: That's Come what I'm talking now. About. That's good stuff
5: West
3: right there.
5: West Point, let's go.
3: Yes, sir. Shout out to Tremaine, a.k.a. T-Rex.
5: I ain't never heard nobody claim West Point. I ain't going to tell you.
3: Just got $40 today on that $1,000 cash grab. If you want to do that and more, you know what to do. Text the word cash to 71007. You could be up next with us on the Morning Hustle.
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1: 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All right, Morning Hustle is in the building. L'Oreal is out today. Alton Walker here. Kyle Santillan here. Our girl Sheree Nicole's hanging out for low.
2: You welcome.
1: We appreciate you, no doubt. 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
2: Well, you know, I'm really excited or not to talk about Emmy So White. So we'll get into that and some other concepts.
1: Nice. Emmy So White. We'll get all the details up in 10 minutes. Don't move.
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10: 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Creedmoor Road northbound between Old Creedmoor and Old Weaver Trail has been shut down at Light Horse Trail. Serious accident. Other wrecks clearing up Rock Quarry Road at Promise Beacon Circle, Glenwood Avenue at T.W. Alexander Drive, and a pedestrian was hit downtown Blunt at Morgan. 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

0: hustle.
1: When it comes to reparations, some of us would like to have it in land. Ain't that right?
2: That's right, unless you're Donald Trump. But before I get to that, I want to talk a little bit about the Emmys last night. They took place, but Emmy's So White is trending. Mm-hmm. After that incredible or interesting night, I should say, not a single actor of color, nobody black. Nobody black won during the primetime telecast. So that includes Sterling K. Brown. I don't know if you guys watch Paradise. I do. Great show.
1: He
2: ain't win nothing. Zendaya, Euphoria. She ain't win a thing, which makes no sense to me. Chase Infinity, she's in the Testaments. She ain't win nothing. Quinta Brunson, she ain't win nothing either. The list goes on and on, guys. Carmen Domingo, he ain't win nothing. We just didn't win anything at all, and this is the second straight year of declining representation. Only 18 actors of color among the 91 that were nominated. I'm tired, guys.
1: They took away DEI, and then they said, hey, man, you're going to go back to being white.
2: But here's the thing.
3: It's been like
2: Right, does it really matter? So I think the question becomes, what do we do about it? And not just in the short term, but in the long term. What should that look like for black creatives?
1: Take our own shows more serious. Take our own awards more
3: seriously. That's what we've been saying, but we don't. The NAACP Award, the Image Award, all that stuff. People don't show up. Yeah. Don't take it serious. When they get it, it's not as big as the Oscars or the Emmys. It's like, we have our own award.
1: Yeah, I agree.
3: Why we have to go over there to feel like they validate us. Like,
4: because we want to beat white people.
2: Oh, my God.
1: You want to beat? Oh, my God.
3: I had a friend named Rodney Perry said, when you play with somebody else's ball, you got to go by their rule. Or get your own ball and play and make your own rule.
1: But there is something to be said to say, like, not that you want to be white, but...
4: No, beat.
1: Oh, beat.
2: You have to enunciate, man. You have to punch in on those consonants.
1: No, but there is something to be said to make sure that we are seen. So I get that part of it, too.
2: We gonna see, like both of y'all are saying, just stop showing up to this stuff.
3: Don't
2: just do it for a year, because we've done that. Really stop showing up.
1: Yeah, for real.
2: It'll be real boring, too, without us. Moving on now to a story that's picking up a lot of steam. Personally, I didn't know much about, if at all, Bloodhound Q50. Being from Chicago, I wasn't aware, but born Michael T. Cooper, 22 years old, he was shot dead early on Sunday while sitting behind the wheel of his white Tesla at a BP gas station. Since then, social media has gone nuts. His mom has spoken out about it. Meek Mill has said he's watched the disturbing video. It is out. I don't encourage you guys to watch it, but he said he's watched it like 50 times. He feels haunted. So much surrounding this particular story. Kyle, I'll start with you. You know, Chi-Town, stand up. What do you say to this?
1: Yeah, no, it's sad to see, man. You know what I mean? You would think that in today's age, you know what I mean, like, we know better. You know what I mean? And I feel bad for him, somebody that was obviously in the streets at one point. And I like to think that when we get into other avenues, we're trying to remove ourselves from the streets. And to see that video when he walked past the guy that shot him, you know what I mean? He said something to the security guard about, do you got your gun on you?
2: And it's crazy.
1: They say he couldn't pull off because the Tesla wouldn't let him move fast enough. There's so many aspects of the story that is sad. So I just can't wait for the day where we don't have to see these kind of things happen.
2: Yeah. Also, they're talking about some people are speculating a possible setup because the girlfriend was in the back seat of the car. Alton, you're
3: that's sad.
1: Yeah.
2: Moving on to something a little bit more lighter and encouraging. Shout out to Fly J Johnson. She bought 15 more acres for a commercial property. She's all about building generational wealth. Here's some of what she had to say about that.
5: Great day ahead, man. Great.
2: Wow. Short and sweet. Thank you, man. Thank you for that 5-second soundbite.
1: That was amazing.
2: That was amazing. Well, guys, she's no stranger to consistently kind of moving in the real estate way. Any thoughts behind what Fly J is doing off the court and how that's contributing to her building generational wealth?
1: Come on. I like that. That's good stuff right there. Shout out to her. That's how you do it.
3: Yeah, I can talk about that.
1: Absolutely.
2: Well, we'll keep the crime stuff down, and we'll talk more about stories like Fly J, guys. This is The Lowdown. Your girl, Sheree Nicole. Hit me up, Instagram and or X, formerly known as Twitter. The handle is at Sheree_Nicole, SHARI_NYCOLE.
1: Absolutely. Appreciate you holding us down with that, Sheree. Coming up, man, is Chingy a bad father or not? Man, he's just trying to recognize his son, and all hell broke loose. We'll talk about it when we come back.
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0: Brown eyes.
1: Yeah, Morning Hustle in the building. Baby Kyle Santillan here. Alton Walker here. Lo is out on PTO, but our girl Sheree Nicole hanging out with us today. And we're trying to get her and we're trying to get all of you to make sure you know you still got some time left to sign up for the One Voyage Cruise. Go to onevoyagecruise.com so you can be a part of what we call affectionately as Boat Gang.
2: And I signed up.
1: That's right. All right. Also, real quick, yo, join in on a conversation. Right now, not now, but right now, 866-HUSTLE-8, 866-487-8538. A lot of people coming at Chingy talking about he been a deadbeat dad. How dare he shout out his son now?
3: Right.
1: I mean, but he was paying the child support, wasn't he?
3: Yeah.
1: Ain't that what they say?
3: They said you pay $200,000 worth of child support. And all this man said is, I have a son that's in Hollywood that's acting.
1: And they mad.
3: So they mad at that. I mean, the son mad, too. So it was like...
2: Yeah, it was a lot of backlash.
1: It was. Yeah. All right, so when we come back, we're going to talk about that. Make sure you join us. Once again, you can hit us up right now, 866-HUSTLE-8, 866-487-8538. It's the Morning Hustle.
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2: 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Got a stack of wrecks now in the triangle. Millbrook Road, west of Green Road, Raleigh Boulevard, south of Brentwood Road, Rollsville Road, north of 64 at Greenville Way, Timber Drive at Highway 70, U.S. 70 westbound at Braswell Road, 440 westbound at Capitol Boulevard, 540 westbound at Leesville Road, exit 7. That's your ride. 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

0: 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Yo, Morning Hustle Show, L'Oreal, Kyle Santilli, and Alton Walker. Lo is out on PTO. Our girl, Shereen Nicole, is hanging out with us today. We appreciate you, man.
1: I appreciate y'all. I'm having a blast.
0: She's very excited about being

0: in here and being on the cruise.
1: Yes, I will be there. Thanks to you, Kyle. You gave me all the information.
0: Good, man. If you need the information like Sheree got the information, go to onevoyagecruise.com. Use the code TMH, man. Make it happen for yourself, all right? We were talking about it, man. You know, is he wrong for shouting out his son, Chingy? He's been under fire. He went on, what was it, Jason Lee's show?
1: Mm-hmm.
0: You know what I mean? Shouted out his son, told him he was doing great things. He's an actor. Just letting people know.
2: Yeah.
0: Mm-hmm. But now he's catching backlash because the son is like, you ain't even really been my pop like that to be saying my name. Mm-hmm. But they like, he paid the child support.
2: That's right? What he said.
0: How much was it?
2: $200,000. Write that down. Let me
1: find a pen.
2: $200,000. Yeah. He said that I paid child support. I may not have been present like you wanted me to be, but I paid child support. And that should qualify for him to say, that's my son.
1: Elton, don't shortchange him, though, because he did say more than that. He did say he made attempts, because we talked about this.
2: He did say he made attempts, right.
1: Said he made attempts to be in his life, and maybe those attempts were not attempts that Isaiah thought were good enough.
0: Okay.
1: But he did say he did that.
2: Yeah.
1: And he also said he didn't want to diminish his son's experience of him.
0: There's a couple of things at play, right? As an entertainer, he's going to be on the road a lot and not be home.
1: Right.
0: I think that's
1: right.
0: Kind of true for anybody that's an actor, a singer, a ball player, or something like that. So to a certain extent, he probably wasn't around due to his job.
1: Mm-hmm.
0: You know what I mean? But I've seen a lot of people manage that and still have good relationships with their kids.
1: Right, yeah. Right.
0: You know what I mean?
1: Yeah.
0: So you think it's a baby mom problem?
2: It could be. It could be.
0: Why you make that face?
1: I'm going to let him go.
2: We must admit there are stories where mothers do manipulate their son.
0: Yeah.
2: I personally know about this situation. I won't put nobody on blast.
0: Yeah.
2: But I do know a mother that when that son became an adult, she admitted that, yes, I did do some manipulation to keep your father from you. But that dude still had that
0: animosity
2: towards his father. Mm-hmm. He couldn't get over the fact that, I understand you telling me what you did, I still can't get over the fact that he didn't.
0: And that's unfortunate.
2: He wasn't in my life.
0: I think
2: mothers do manipulate.
0: Mothers
2: manipulate.
1: Manipulative mothers.
0: I've witnessed some of that too. Like, I know some people, I know some family members who didn't have the best relationship with the baby moms, right? And maybe there was some communication missing there. And there's been times where I've been in the car and me and some of my other family members said, you know what, we just going to pull up to the house. And we pulled up to the house and they tried to tell us our little cousin wasn't even home.
2: Exactly.
0: I know damn well she was home.
2: Right.
0: Y'all acting funny over here.
2: Right.
0: You know what I mean? So, and I feel like that causes a lot of distance between family members once they get older.
1: Yeah, I think so. But I in this instance, I'm not necessarily leaning in that direction.
0: No,
2: I'm not saying that's the situation.
1: I think it's important to raise the points you all are raising, because people automatically sometimes go to polar opposite sides of the spectrum. Oh, he's a deadbeat dad, or he didn't do it. Like, there's a gray area in most of the things that we're talking about.
0: Right.
1: And I think this is that as well. You know, Isaiah's, 21 years old? Mm. So you go back 20-some-odd years, who knows what type of people his parents were at that time,
2: right,
1: what they were trying to work through as well, and being, you know, young and parenting. So you have to play that into effect. But, I mean, he speaks so highly of his mom. I follow their page. I think they're dope. She raised a great son.
2: Yeah.
1: And at the end of the day, you know, whatever this is, I hope that they come to some level of resolve, because I think, you know, Isaiah can post and all of that, and I get it. But I think it means something for a son and a father to have a relationship, to have a real bond.
0: For the father to be present.
1: Yeah,
0: right?
1: Yeah.
0: And let me tell you something. This is one of working this job that has been one of my biggest fears.
1: Hmm.
0: Because my family lives in Chicago, but I'm here for work most days of the week.
1: Yeah.
0: And I like really was very conscious of the fact that, okay, I'm going for a certain amount of days. I have to make sure that I don't lose any bond.
1: Right, right.
0: You know what I'm saying? So like, I know personally, I've done things just to make sure that things stay intact because I'm physically going so much.
2: Yeah. And you're doing a great job at that too, Kyle.
0: Hey, thank you, man. Don't call me Chingy.
2: And I hopefully if you go on JC Lee and say, hey, my son playing in the NFL.
1: He's a deadbeat. He ain't do nothing for his son.
2: $200,000, he's done something.
1: He ain't never met Martin Luther the King.
0: What do y'all think about this situation, man? Is he wrong? Who's really wrong? What are the circumstances here, the way y'all see it? 866-HUSTLE-8, 866-487-8538. 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

0: 10, girl, you a 10. Girl, you a 10, girl, you a 10, girl, you a 10. Girl, you a 10, girl, you a 10, girl, you a 10. Girl, you a 10, girl, you a 10, girl, you a 10.
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2: Hey, what's going on?
1: You know what's going on. You are what's happening. You understand what I'm saying? And we're going to give you an opportunity to win $1,000. How you feel about that?
2: I feel good about that. Let's go.
1: I like that. Okay.
3: That's what I'm talking about, Brandy. Okay.
4: Good luck, sis. You can do it.
1: That's right. When we come back, Brandy out of Covington, Georgia. Don't do that.
4: So negative.
1: Oh, my God. Brandy out of Covington.
2: I'm sorry, but I'm here for it.
1: All right. Well, Brandy, when we come back, we're going to give you an opportunity to shoot your shot and win $1,000, okay?
2: All right. Sounds good.
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11: 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It's still working to clear up what was a vehicle fire. Gresham Lake Road at 540. Several wrecks still on the way. 540 westbound at Leesville Road, exit 7. Highway 1 northbound at I-40. And 70 westbound at Brazos Road. That's your ride. I'm Jack Hammer on Real Hip Hop and R&B. 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
4: Time to get into that $1,000 cash grab, baby. We are in the building. Brandy's on the line out of Covington, Georgia. But we did a little bit further investigations, and we found out Brandy's actually from Chicago, yes?
5: Yes, yes. You know it.
6: Chi-Town, stand up.
4: All right, no doubt.
7: I'm winning lately.
4: What do you think your chances are of winning $1,000, Brandy?
5: Man, you know what? I want to be optimistic and say 100%, but hey, you never know.
4: Okay.
6: Yeah. I'm with it.
7: There's a few questions on here I know you probably going to get wrong.
6: Just because he can't answer them doesn't mean you can't.
7: So I'm thinking about
4: $30. Donald, damn.
6: She's going to get all of them right.
7: All right.
4: All right, Brandy. Ignore him. Let's go ahead and break down the rules for you, okay? You got 60 seconds to answer 10 questions. For every correct answer, we'll give you $10. Get all 10 right, you win $1,000. If you don't know an answer, you can say pass. We'll come back to that question as long as we have time. And make sure the answer you give is the one that you want, because we have to go with your first response. And our judges, every single one of them, Big Med, don't play about that, okay?
5: Sounds good.
4: All right, that being said, Lo is out today. Our homegirl, Sheree Nicole, is here. She is going to give you a free answer.
6: All right.
5: Ready for it.
6: The free answer is Oslo. Oslo is the free answer.
5: Oslo.
6: It's going to sit. I got your back. It's going to help you down the line.
5: Okay, all right.
6: Just remember.
5: I trust you.
4: Okay, all right. Now it's up to you to know when to use it now, all right?
5: Right.
4: Okay. All right, cool. Brandy, I got 60 seconds on the clock. I'm ready to go. If you're ready to go, say, I'm ready, Kyle.
5: I'm ready, Kyle.
4: Clock begins in 3, 2, 1. Here we go. What is 17 times 3?
5: Oh, shit. Hold on. Pass.
4: Spell the word helmet. Spell the word helmet.
5: H-E-L-M-E-T.
4: Which of these internal organs is responsible for pumping blood throughout the body? The lungs, the heart, or the stomach?
5: The heart.
4: What is the capital city of the state of Alabama?
6: Do it for the ancestors.
5: Let's pass on that and come back.
4: What gas do green plants absorb from the air during photosynthesis? What gas?
6: Shut up, Alton.
4: You can pass.
5: I can pass.
4: How many fluid ounces are in one standard liquid cup? Is it 8, 12, or 16?
5: Eight.
4: What is the capital city of the European country of Norway?
5: Capital of Norway?
4: Yes.
7: Brandy.
4: Come on, Brandy.
6: You can do it.
7: Pass,
4: Brandy. Brandy, pass.
7: Brandy.
5: Pass.
4: What do you call scientists?
5: Oslo.
4: Hey.
6: Yay!
4: Woo! Time.
5: Okay. Can I go back to my other one? I messed up.
7: Yeah. You got it.
4: You was on pause mode or something.
7: You were buffering.
4: You were buffering.
5: I'll be here cooking breakfast. I need to start over.
4: Brandy was buffering.
6: It's a lot of pressure.
4: All right, Sheree is going to let
5: pressure, you know?
4: Sheree Nicole is going to let you know what you got wrong.
6: Okay. The 17 times 3. Is a pass considered wrong as well?
4: Yeah, you got a little.
6: Okay, so that the answer is 51 on that. You passed on the capital city of the state of Alabama. It's actually Montgomery. So that's 2 we got.
4: Remember the
6: wrong
4: chairs?
6: There.
4: They were sending people with chairs. Yeah.
6: Down to the white chair. Yeah. Also, what gas do green plants absorb from the air during photosynthesis? We got that one wrong because it was a pass. Carbon dioxide is the answer.
5: Carbon dioxide. Yeah.
6: And then everything else she got right. We didn't get through the rest of them, but everything else she got right.
7: I mean,
4: so how many did she get right?
6: So that's 1, 2,
7: $30.
6: 3, 4.
7: Oh, $40.
4: $40.
6: Why you keep trying to dig at her opportunity?
5: Chicago now. I
6: got to
5: take that out of
6: now. Yeah. Let them have it, sis.
4: You felt like you left the city down. She went back to being from Covington.
7: She said, take that out.
5: I was blaming on it.
4: That is funny. All right, Brandy. Well, look, man, you moved a little slow. You didn't get through all the questions. You got yourself $40 today. What you going to do with that $40?
5: Man, buy some lunch, you know?
4: Come on.
7: Yeah.
4: There you go.
7: Yeah.
4: All right.
7: I like it.
4: All right, Brandy did a thing today. Last minute shout outs before we let you go. Who you want to holler at?
5: Man, shout out to my family, my mom and dad in Chicago, my children in Chicago. Shout out out to my son doing CPD in Chicago. My daughter's here in Covington. My partner, everybody I love. That's what's up.
4: There it is, man. Appreciate you, Brandy. Everybody else that wants to get down with the cash grab, maybe you'll get $40. Maybe you can win $1,000. You won't know unless you try. Text the word cash to 71007. You could be up next with us on The Morning Hustle.
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0: 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November 3rd, let your voice be heard. 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
16: Another day, and we are one day closer to getting out there on that cruise, baby. OneVoyageCruise.com. That's where you go to get all of the information so that you can join us, the Morning Hustle, on the cruise. You can get your ticket, hook up your cabin. Morning Hustle, we'll be there. T.I. is going to be there. Rick Ross. We're going to have thousands of tastemakers out there. I gave you the website. You can also call 214-495-1963. And make sure you use that code TMH, man, and come on board with us as we set sail, all right? Speaking of a good time, the lowdown's coming up next. Sheree Nicole's holding it down for L'Oreal. What you got?
17: I just want to know, maybe you guys can help me. What do Congresswoman Jasmine Crockett and Chris Brown and Usher have in common?
16: I'm scared to say the wrong thing. I'm going to wait to see what the answer is. I'm pretty sure you're going to let us know.
17: I absolutely will.
16: All right, y'all sticking around, man. The lowdown's going down in 10 minutes. Don't move.
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2: Not like starting your day with a quote from Lil Boosie. I love it.
3: I love him. That's my boy. Did he? Was this his lyric when he said, I woke up in the club, VIP, gas tank on E, and all drinks on me, wipe me down. That's the best Boosie quote ever.
2: That's hilarious.
3: He's quoting some other stuff, though. We're getting into that in a minute, but want to kick things off. Congresswoman Jasmine Crockett. She was down to the stage at the Usher Chris Brown concert, and she recognized them in the Congressional Record during that tour stop in Texas, and some people are not happy about it. Y'all, the people are saying, why are you honoring Chris Brown? He has a history of domestic violence. And if you guys need a little bit more context, this is a very serious honor. Okay, so when people get this particular recognition, it's permanently written into the official history in Congress. It's formal recognition. So I think that's why some people are having some issues here. But Alton, I'll go to you first. What you think?
4: I wouldn't have did it if I was her. But,
2: right.
4: But, you know, don't forget what she's for and what she stand on. That's all I'm saying. You know, I probably wouldn't have went up there. But, yeah, don't forget. This is hard.
3: Well,
4: this is hard, man.
3: Well, what's also difficult is the scamming that she alluded to happening in D.C.
4: I mean,
3: but on the back end of that, she did this.
2: Yeah, man. This ain't it. And I love Jasmine. Like, we just got done defending her versus Stephen A. Smith. Yeah. Carrie Champion, Jamel Hill just had her back. You know what I mean? So I feel like this is one of those missteps. Like, sis, we love you. You know what I'm saying?
3: Absolutely.
2: Stop putting yourself in arenas or situations where you could get this kind of backlash because it's unnecessary.
4: I know she knew backlash was coming from this.
3: But I feel like she welcomes it to a degree because that's just, she's been through the fire multiple times as a black woman who has a great deal of respect for her. I will say that her aligning herself in this way with this generation, I don't think is effective. I understand the point as well in, you know, tossing the Young Miami songs, we're right near the midterm. So you're trying to build some momentum with this young voter base. It makes sense. But I just don't like the way she tried to make this make sense.
2: She should have just came out and said, don't forget to vote.
3: There you go.
4: There you go. Hold it down. Bring back
3: that. Speaking of backlash, guys, gold medalist Gabby Thomas, she's in hot water. She's now apologizing for not recognizing Usain Bolt's childhood photo in a guessing game.
5: Oh, I have no idea. I have no idea who this person. Can I get a hint? What country? The goat?
6: Yeah.
3: So now the issue is that people are criticizing her because they're saying, okay, she could recognize the white athletes, but she couldn't recognize Usain Bolt.
4: There's nothing wrong with that.
3: It's a baby photo.
4: I mean, I didn't know who that man was.
3: Exactly. Let's stop making mountains out of molehills. Yeah. Thank you very much. Shout out to Gabby Thomas.
4: I like Gabby, man.
3: Super, super fan of hers. Moving on to Boosie. We talked about him yesterday.
2: Come on now.
3: He did the 60 Minutes interview about trying to get pardoned and paid the people $600K. All right? Then he came out and tweeted. Very recently, I did an hour interview with 60 Minutes about what happened with my lawsuit, but only a few things got put out.
2: Yeah.
3: Boosie, that's what happens with TV.
2: Yeah, that's called media. Like,
3: they're not going to put your whole interview on there. The show is only an hour long. So
2: that kind of talk.
3: But another story is yet unfolding.
7: So where afterwards, we go to the hotel. When we go to the hotel, my friend was with us, his friend was with us. While when we get in the hotel, it's just me and Boosie in the hotel. I'm like, where my friend at? She not coming here? He said, this ain't that type of party. Boosie flips, takes my shirt, and takes my out my shirt. To where I look at him crazy. I'm like, you gonna have to give me some money, like, you know? To where he look at me crazy.
3: Okay, I'm getting clout chaser that needs to change her fire detector.
2: Right now, you heard
3: what are y'all getting? What are y'all getting? What are y'all getting?
2: That tells you everything you need to know.
3: Everything I need to know. What say y'all to all of to this foolishness?
2: Cut it out, man. If you're going to be a prostitute, be a prostitute.
3: Mm.
2: If not, then let it go.
4: Listen. At a certain time, you know what time it is.
2: She knew what time it is. He didn't give her no money. That was the problem. That's why we're hearing about this right now.
3: Speaking of no money.
8: Hey, man, I think this girl just clout chasing at this point. You know what I mean?
1: think she upset because she went home with nothing, bro. You know, she tried to sell herself to me, bro. And I ain't going, bro. Like,
3: Boosie, leave these girls alone. You got the fiance that loves you, and all of this, all of this goes away if you just leave these birds to the nest that they sit in. God. All right, y'all, this is the Lowdown. Sheree Nicole filling in for my sister on the mic, L'Oreal. You want to hear more of these stories, you want to talk about them, hit me up, Instagram and or X, formerly known as Twitter. 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
2: No doubt. All right, man, Chingy is catching backlash for shouting out his son. 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
12: 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New wrecks in the way, a hit and run on GB Offord Highway north of Holly Springs Road at Sportsmanship Way. A wreck with injuries falls on Noose Road north of Litchford at Marcroft Drive. Another one, Strickland Road west of Falls of Noose at Bettycroft Drive. And a wreck clearing up on Western Boulevard east of Jones Franklin Road. That's your ride. 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
7: Yeah. What up, y'all? It's the Morning Hustle Show. You know how we do it. When we come back, we're getting your phone calls. We're talking about Chingy shouting out his son and how that turned into a whole firestorm of hate and backlash. All right, we'll get to that. We're coming back with your calls. But very quickly, don't forget, this is the second day of premiere week on the Tamron Hall Show, man. We don't want y'all to miss it, right? Lo, what you want to tell them?
8: Calling all members of the Tam Fam. Ow, here we go. Okay, if you know, you know. But if you don't, you got to come join us. Tamron Hall is back with an all-new season. I'm so excited about this. I love this show. Each weekday, she's going to keep talking about what we really care about. She gets down to the nitty-gritty. I love how she creates a safe space where people open up differently and reveal things they never shared anywhere else. She is truly that girl. And guess what, y'all? She was just recognized with two more daytime Emmy nominations this year. Do you know how major that is? I'm so happy for her. And I'm happy that today's episode, Tamra is going to be dissecting the trending stories across our feeds, okay? And you know she's going to get into it. But you also got to check out the fan favorite series, Fact or Fiction. 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Now get ready for an hour of connection and entertainment. It goes down today, so don't miss it. 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
11: 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That thing till your throat gets sore. Bend it on down, put your face on the floor. That till your legs can't stand. High freak, put the word in the hand.

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1: 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Speaking of Ricky Smiley, man, he's going to be with us, man. We all going to be on a cruise. One Voyage Cruise is going down. 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And when you do, and when you sign up and you say, hey, I want to go to Bimini, I want to be on a cruise, I want to go to Nassau, put in that code TMH and let them know that you want to get down with us, all right? And you know I love it because, you know, we all about HBCUs around here. And this cruise is actually helping to build futures for HBCU students with some of the proceeds. And we love that, okay? Make sure you get on board with us. Morning Hustle in the building. Kyle Santillan, Alton Walker's here. Sheree Nicole's hanging out with us for L'Oreal this morning. And we're getting to this conversation about Chingy. Now, what was the whole situation? He shouted out one of his sons, right?
2: Shouted out his children on the Jason Lee Show. But he got specific about his son, Isaiah, who's a Disney star.
1: Yeah.
2: And then from there, a lot of people got upset and said, oh, no, man. We didn't know you had a son. All of a sudden, you pumping him up.
1: You're right.
2: You trying to take the credit for your son's success. You wrong for that.
1: They call him a deadbeat dad.
2: Call him a deadbeat dad and all that good stuff.
3: You probably should have gave the name of the other kids, too. That's what you meant.
2: Well, you having a change of heart right now, Alton? You kind of, things are coming to a head for you?
3: I mean, you know, it's not coming. I'm just saying he should have probably said their name, but I guess they nobodies.
1: But you say he could do what he want to do. He paid $200,000 in child support.
3: If I buy a car for $200,000. No matter who has the car, who car is it?
2: You possess the car. That's true.
1: A car to get.
2: But the argument
1: is
2: this: possession versus presence.
1: All right, I'll tell you what. Let's go to Ann in Miami. Ann in Miami, what do you say about this Chingy situation?
4: I don't know. I want a little bit more context. Was he forced to pay that $200,000? Is like a key factor there? You know, a lot of the times you have men, they live in the same city. They're not traveling and all of that. However, they're not taking the time to spend time with their kids. The court is forcing them to pay. So it all depends. I don't know.
1: So you're saying just because he's paying child support, he can still be a terrible dad?
4: Exactly.
1: I appreciate you, babe. Let's keep it going. Elliot in Philly, what you say?
5: I met my dad when I was 21.
2: Wow.
5: And the situation that my mom and dad went through, I had nothing to do about. But 14 years, I went to the same church that my dad went to.
2: Wow.
5: He walked by me every day, every Sunday, and he never said anything to me.
1: When he was walking past you every day, you knew he was your dad? Or he was walking past you and you didn't know that he was your dad in that moment?
5: I didn't know he was my dad in that moment.
2: Wow.
3: He thought that was Deacon Mitchell.
1: Right.
3: Wrong time.
1: What's up, A? What you say about this Chingy situation?
6: So here's what I say about the Chingy situation. Respect to Chingy for not trying to diminish his son's experience of him. But have y'all done the math on $200,000 over 18 years?
1: No, actually, I have not.
2: Have you done the math, Alton?
1: Let's do it. Hold on.
3: No, she already did it, so go ahead.
6: Do the math.
3: It's
6: a little over $900 a month.
2: Wow, that's nothing.
6: Chingy, someone who was saying that, like, you know, I had a career in the show biz, yada, yada, yada. $900 is nothing for a regular person. That's like maybe half a rent.
2: Wow.
1: $925 to be exact.
2: Mm, yeah, so,
3: come on,
2: Alton.
3: So give me $25.
2: So Alton, $925 a month.
3: That's good for a child.
6: Yeah, so just leaving that there. And then also, there's something to be said because that's his youngest son, which means you have other children with other women, and you already know the difficulties of a situation like that of, I don't want to see a broken home, but having a different home for a kid. You already know it's rough. Why did you do it again?
3: First of all, let's break this money down since you want to break down
1: here
3: money.
1: Here we go.
3: He would have gave more money than the 925. But mind you, something happened. Isaiah was born in 2006. Sydney Starr put that man out in 2007, 2008. That's when his money came down.
2: Money
3: would have paid more money if it wasn't for that girl. The 925... That paid for my son groceries.
1: All right, what y'all say? 866 also 866-487-8538. What are your thoughts on this Chingy situation?
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0: Morning Hustle Show, baby. We are in the building, man. Kyle Santilli and Alton Walker. Sheree Nicole is hanging out with us because L'Oreal's out on PTO. We're talking about the fact that Chingy shouted out his youngest son on Jason Lee's show. And people are like, well, how dare you shout out that kid that you have no relationship with? Yeah, people feel a way about it despite him still paying his child support. What do you say? 866-HUSTLE-8, 866-487-8538. Let's go to Daryl in the DMV. What's up, bro?
1: Chingy's best friends even though he had a son until he was 21.
0: Damn.
2: My God, today.
0: Right.
1: Like, you low-key trying to ride his wave for real.
2: Uh-oh.
1: He doing good.
0: You make a good point.
1: Now I got to have all these interviews. How was it having Chingy as a dad? I don't know. You know, he won't dare. So
0: damn.
1: He's trying to take it away from his time.
0: Y'all made some dope-ass points today, man. Shout out to everybody that called. If you didn't get through on the phone, shoot us a voice note. Download that Morning Hustle app. Let us know how you feel. We're getting ready to step into the Morning Hustle courtroom. Oh, man. Here we go again. Who are you defending today, Alton?
3: Yeah, my client, John Spielman, got us accused of spilling his man. And he called me because he...
2: How you gonna help him and you laughing at
3: him? My bad. My client is in trouble for getting caught doing something in the hallway, choking his chick.
0: Oh, hell no.
3: And he's a secret service agent, so I gotta figure out a way to defend him.
0: All right, Defend Your Boy is coming up next. Don't move.
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6: We making the case for the unthinkable. Defend your boy.
7: Hear ye, hear ye. The Morning Hustle Court is now in session. The Honorable Judge L'Oreal is out today on PTO. So filling in for her, we have the Honorable Judge Sheree Nicole here at the stand. How you doing today, Judge?
8: Hello, good people. I'm well. How are you?
7: Good, good. Appreciate you being here today, filling in the courtroom.
8: My pleasure.
7: Let's go to the bailiff and find out what is on the docket for today's courtroom.
9: On the docket today, Officer, Secret Service Officer, John Spillman, 33 years old, got caught choking his chicken.
7: Whoa.
8: Mm. All right, prosecution, we'll go to you first.
7: Thank you, Judge. All right, first and foremost, this is not just somebody who happened to get caught in the privacy of his own home. This is a Secret Serviceman who works for President Donald Trump. And once again, here we are with somebody in that administration doing things that are just outlandish, okay? John Spillman, 33 years of age, arrested on the sixth-floor hallway at a DoubleTree Hotel with his pants down, pleasuring himself after following a couple up to their room. Now, Your Honor, I don't know about you, but he's already facing charges of indecent exposure. I would like to add to those charges, first-degree terroristic threats.
8: Wow.
7: Because why would you, yeah, I mean. And secondly...
8: Wait a minute. Can you just add a little bit more context to that?
7: Yeah, why would you, yeah, I mean? Like, yeah. Why would you do... Why would you... Your pants down to your
8: Got
7: ankles?
8: Okay.
7: You have your whole pelvic area out in the public, you
8: Got
7: understand?
8: It. Got it.
7: And I also like to throw in there charges of brandishing a dangerous weapon. What? Because you could have hurt somebody with that.
8: But how do you know it's dangerous?
9: Right.
7: Well, we have to go by assumptions early. I mean, if I see somebody that looks like they're pulling a gun on me, I would assume it's dangerous to protect myself first, wouldn't I?
8: But this isn't a gun.
7: Judge, listen to what I'm trying to tell you. This man with his pants down, chase these women back, or these people back to the hotel room. What I am pushing for,
8: okay,
7: for sentencing would be 180 days of consecutive doses of Viagra while his hands are tied behind his back.
9: What?
8: Wow.
7: So therefore, when he gets to a place where he might want to handle himself he cannot do so while watching pornography on a big 100-inch television screen with the volume on high with a masseuse rubbing down his back.
9: Man.
7: He is going to suffer so much for his actions.
8: So what you're asking for is the death penalty.
7: It's going to feel like he might want to die. The way he will not be able to handle himself any further. I rest my case.
8: All right, defense, what say you?
9: I don't want to say anything, but I have to because he called me. My client called me.
7: That's your client.
9: First of all, let's break this word down that I'm about to tell y'all. Y'all ready?
8: Yes.
9: Masturbating. Think about that word. He's a part of the Secret Service. What do? They are masters of baiting.
8: Baiting what?
9: Criminals. Bait and catch. And that's what my client was doing.
8: Okay.
9: He was baiting someone. Now, it never happened because they interrupted his investigation.
8: Okay.
9: And so when they came, it was like, well...
7: Objection, Your Honor. That is not their duties at all.
9: He did.
7: They're there to protect the president.
8: Sustained. Continue.
9: Well, while I'm saying, he was in the middle of investigating, and
8: what was he investigating, sir?
9: On the sixth floor. So he was following this couple.
8: Okay.
9: And then he got a phone call, and that's when the masturbating came.
8: Why was he following the couple, sir?
9: Because he was trying to master the bait. That's all I really got. It's Trump's fault. How about it? Ain't that right, Cal?
7: Oh, we can always blame Donald Trump.
9: There we go.
4: I won. He was down there for Trump. And he missed his shot.
8: I'm going to rule in favor of the prosecution.
4: Thank you.
8: There's a few reasons why. I'll go through them very quickly. Number one, his affiliation to Trump alone. He's guilty. Number two, every piece of the punishment that was alluded to and suggested by the prosecution will be, in fact,
4: invoked.
8: Thank you,
4: Your Honor. It wasn't bothering nobody, though.
8: Overruled. You'll be held in contempt if you continue
4: That's
8: talking.
4: Crazy.
8: You'll be held in contempt if you continue talking. Case closed.
4: Who wants to see a white man pee?
8: Bailiff! Get him out of here.
4: I can't believe I had it on camera.
8: Get him out of here.
7: Justice was served today.
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19: 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Get up.
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21: 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All right. Morning Hustle in the building. Man, Kyle Santilli and Alton Walker. Lo is out today. Our homegirl, Sheree Nicole, is holding it down for L'Oreal. Got the lowdown coming up next. What are we talking about?
18: Tyler Perry said he ain't getting married. That's what we're talking about.
19: We got a movie coming up.
21: All these movies he got. Right. Okay.
18: If hypocrisy was a person, no, I'm just playing. Hey, yeah, TV. Right. We're going to talk about that in a little bit more.
21: Tyler Perry in 10 minutes. Don't move.
22: Feel the vibe
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1: Yeah, you got the
2: 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On the Morning Hustle.
3: Tyler Perry ain't going no matter what y'all say.
4: He said it ain't happening for him. But what is happening is Nia Long is finally getting her star on the Hollywood Walk of Fame. I love Nia Long, you guys.
5: Yeah,
4: I'm super excited about this.
3: Come on, Nia.
5: Yeah, that's my baby.
3: Yeah.
5: Ever since she that dude did her wrong. What's that boy name from the coach?
4: Oh, Adoku. Coach Adoku.
3: Yeah, he fumbled. I don't even use that word often, but he fumbled.
4: Well, she did not fumble, so shout out to her. She's going to receive her star on September the 16th. That's tomorrow. Yeah. So all the best to Nia Long, and all the best to Gladys Knight, y'all. Gladys is one of my favorites. There's been a lot of conversation about her shows recently and the allegations that she's dealing with sundowners. But she did come out with a new message to her fans, and she says, quote, "After heartfelt discussions with my team, I recognize that no matter how much I love lifting spirits and song, it's time for the midnight train to make just a few more stops." So she's going to finish the year strong with her remaining performances. She's not going to leave the spotlight entirely, according to her, but she's looking forward to some new ventures next year.
3: She ain't write that.
4: Her husband probably wrote it. We know that. We know that her husband or the PR probably wrote it.
6: Did she say something about the midnight train for real?
4: She did say, I said, quote,
6: It is time for
4: the midnight train to make just a few more stops. You gotta make it sound pretty.
3: Yeah, that's what happened. Yeah. They try to make it sound good.
4: You know what I'm saying?
6: I want her to sit down now. Don't wait for that midnight train to stop.
4: Let me tell you something. Elder abuse is real. Yeah. And with everything that's going on around these allegations about the husband pushing for her to be on stage, it actually makes me really sad. Gladys is one of our legends. So hopefully that midnight train is going to be chilling down to the station and she can do some other things to get some much needed rest.
3: Yeah, bring back the waffles and the breakfast restaurant used to have. Bring that back.
4: Stay off the stage.
5: Yeah, it was pretty good. But she ain't gonna be cooking.
3: No, she ain't.
4: Guys, okay, let's move on. Tyler Perry.
5: Maybe she could cook it. My bad.
3: No, she can't. She'll burn herself.
4: Yeah, stop selling her short.
3: Right. No. Yeah. She just need to sit down and watch
5: TV.
4: Gladys, we love you. We want you to get that rest. And for those who are taking advantage of your legacy, living legacy, y'all ought to be ashamed of yourselves.
3: That's right.
4: Somebody that's not ashamed is Tyler Perry. He's told Jennifer Hudson on her show recently he is not getting married.
7: You gonna get married?
8: Nope.
7: You don't want to marry.
8: It's not the marriage that bothers me, it's the divorce. Everybody that I know that did well and went broke, it was because of a divorce.
5: Dang.
8: So I'm good just being free.
5: Dang.
4: All right, TP says he's not getting married because the people out here trying to take the money, honey, when divorce does happen. Kyle.
3: I can see that, man. He's a billionaire.
4: Mm-hmm. Yeah.
3: You know, imagine how many people are trying to take money from him every day.
4: Yeah.
3: So I'm pretty sure he looks like, okay, well, if I'm married to a person, now all of a sudden they're entitled to some of this money. I feel him. Why would he do that?
4: What about the love, Alton?
5: Love could still be there. And I don't blame him. If he do get married, it's like you come in, you leave with what you came in with.
3: Yeah.
5: Maybe, but still.
3: Prenup.
5: That's still scary because they'll find a way to still get your money. So. Mm-hmm. I don't blame him, man. The way it's set up now, the dating pool, got boo-boo in it?
4: It's got poo-poo, boo-boo, and pee-pee in it.
5: Yeah.
3: But, you know, honestly, he got enough money that he could literally just put a girlfriend or whatever on allowance.
4: That's true. I think for me as a single woman, it kind of makes me a little sad, but it makes sense that people automatically go to divorce. Like, when we think about marriage, I'm not getting married because of divorce. It's like, man, like, that's what we are right now.
3: Yeah,
5: it's a bunch of divorce going on. Marriage don't sound fun no more. I don't know if it ever did, but right now, it don't sound fun.
4: Man, well, I hear you over there huffing and puffing.
5: This is my opinion.
4: Kyle, let the people know.
3: I just separate myself from somebody like Tyler Perry, who is a billionaire. Like, if you regular like me, get married.
4: You regular, Kyle?
3: Yeah, I'm regular. Okay. But I'm a regular person. Tyler Perry got $1 billion. Don't get married.
4: He's got $1 billion.
5: It would seem like that'll be the reason to get married.
3: Right.
4: Hell no. He said no. Okay, well, $1 billion is going to put him in a position to move to Puerto Rico next year, too.
9: I am officially, you're the first to hear this, I'm officially moving to Puerto Rico. No, this is real. Moving to Puerto Rico at the top of the year, and I'm pulling back a whole lot. Oh, getting older, so it's like, it's time to slow down a little bit, enjoy more time with my son, and just take it all in.
4: Shout out to TP. He said he out of here.
5: No shout out to that.
4: Why?
5: Because I'm not in the movie or sitcom or nothing yet, and you talking about taking a break.
4: Ah, you being selfish.
5: There ain't no selfish.
4: I'm sure he has people in place that will, you know, carry the torch.
3: Yeah, for sure.
5: I hope you get married and she's not upset.
4: Guys, that's again, Alton, you've ruined it. That is enough.
5: Tyler Perry, put me in the movie, man. Don't retire yet.
3: Man. Wish divorce on that man.
4: Golly, it's your girl, Sheree Nicole, sitting in for my sister on the mic, L'Oreal. It's the lowdown. You can follow me on Instagram and or X, formerly known as Twitter. Handle is at Sheree_Nicole, SHARI_NYCOLE.
3: Stick around, man. Santilli News You Could Use is on the way. Donald Trump takes a loss, and Bernie Sanders puts something out there for the people that I think y'all might like. We'll talk all about it when we come back.
0: Woo! Feel the vibe
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0: 10, girl, you a 10. Girl, you a 10, girl, you a 10, girl, you a 10. Girl, you a 10, girl, you a 10, girl, you a 10. Girl, you a 10, girl, you a 10, girl, you a 10.
1: Hustle in the morning. 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You know how we do it. Happy Tuesday morning. Kyle Santillan, Alton Walker's here, sitting in for L'Oreal. Shereen Nicole is hanging out with us, man. Very excited about the One Voyage Cruise. 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All right? Now, listen, man. Santillan news you could use is on the way. Trump takes an L, and some people can't afford to die. Yeah, very serious situation. We'll break it all down. I see the looks on your faces.
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5: Morning Hustle in the building. Kyle Santillan, Alton Walker, sitting in for L'Oreal. Sheree Nicole is hanging out with us. Let's get into the Santilli news you can use. First and foremost, shout out to Nancy Grace. She's still talking about the Nolan Wells situation, and I don't think there's anything new, and that's kind of the problem. She said recently, why are we hearing nothing? Why has it been silence since the autopsy report? So let's keep our foot on their necks, at least on social media, and keep the conversation going, because we do want to find out what happened to Nolan Wells.
6: Shout out to Nancy Grace.
5: For sure. Donald Trump took an L. They were trying to put these restrictions on mail-in ballots, and they were trying to have some special USPS-approved envelopes with unique barcodes and refusing blah, blah, all this other extra stuff, man. The Supreme Court came through and told Trump, no, we're not changing mail-in ballots. They're going to stay the way they are. Sit your ass down.
6: Shout out to the Supreme Court. They literally said, go to hell. We don't got time for voter suppression. Stop
5: basically,
6: it.
5: Basically, right? All right, dying in America is now unaffordable, okay? They're saying that nowadays it costs so much to bury people that it's unfortunate, like how much it costs, right? The National Funeral Directors Association said the median cost of a traditional funeral with the viewing and a burial was about $8,300 in 2023, and now it's increased so much, man, like percentage-wise, of about 77%.
6: Why?
5: Things are just, they're charging more for everything.
6: What are they putting tariffs on funerals?
5: Putting tariffs on funerals. Yeah. And they're saying, look, even that cost didn't include cemetery costs, plots, markets, flowers, and other services. So those numbers can go up crazy.
6: Get life insurance, please, family. Please get life insurance.
5: You got to, bro.
6: Please.
7: And it'd be like $17 sometimes. Mm-hmm. $20 for like a $100,000 life insurance policy.
5: Mm-hmm. Yeah, I remember when my father passed. Thankfully, he had a life insurance policy that I don't even think my mother knew about at the time.
6: Wow.
5: And that kind of came through and helped with a lot of things. I got to make sure. Yeah.
7: I'm coming up with a company.
6: Alton.
7: ShareMyCasket.com. So you can, if you want to go in on with somebody on the casket when you die, if somebody die first, you have to just wait. And then when you die, you can just be right next to him.
6: But right next means the plot. The plot's gonna be wider, though. That's more money.
5: Is the casket gonna be any wider?
6: That's what I'm saying.
7: We gonna figure that part out.
6: You're stacking bodies in a casket.
7: ShareMyCasket.com.
5: Oh my God! All right, Alton is crazy. You know who's not crazy? Bernie Sanders, man. Him and Representative Mark Takano have introduced a bill that would change the 40-hour work week to a 32-hour work week.
6: Hallelujah.
5: 5 days of work down to 4 days of work. I'm for it.
6: Same pay.
5: Same pay. So now,
6: hallelujah,
5: instead of overtime kicking in at 41 hours, overtime would kick in at 33 once you get past the 32. I'm with it. Are y'all with that?
6: Absolutely.
7: I mean, be honest, who works on Fridays?
5: A lot of people do.
7: Even if they go to work, you're not doing anything on Fridays.
5: It depends on your job,
6: that's
5: man.
6: Cap. Unfortunately, I work on Fridays. Yeah. And I really work Saturdays and a little bit on Sundays,
7: different.
6: Too.
7: I'm talking about people that be at the office. They be on Facebook.
5: Some people do, depending on their job. Some people take it easy. Yeah. I ain't gonna lie, but that don't mean everybody is. So if this was to go through, it would amend the Fair Labor Standards Act, and it would force employers not to change the salary, like you just mentioned. And I'm all for it, man. I think a lot of people out here just scrambling, and next thing you know, you done put all these work hours in. You ain't got no relationship with your kids. Mm-hmm. You know, your wife looking at you crazy. You can't even have a real fulfillment of your life because you spend all your time working.
6: Yeah. Absolutely. And some of these companies are cutting those PTO days as well.
5: See, so that's crazy.
6: Just saying.
5: Not only are some companies cutting PTO hours, a lot of people are having a hard time just getting jobs because they're cutting positions and not replacing those positions. And a lot of recent college graduates are saying they're facing the toughest job market in years. Mm-hmm. So you got to keep that in mind as well. But don't be cutting nobody's damn PTO. Lowe's on PTO right now.
6: Mm-hmm. Turn up, sis.
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5: 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Roy Cooper will stand up to Trump and his Republican allies and put North Carolina families first. 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

107.5, yes, it's royalty. Big T, not the little one. And good morning on this Turn 'Em Up Tuesday. Switching things up a little bit, I ain't got no culture question for you because I got those Cash Money No Limit tickets. 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

little fun fact, the baby made that one about me. I'm just playing. It's K97.5, your sis royalty. And I got these tickets to go see Cash Money No Limits September 19th at the Lenovo Center. That's this weekend. You trying to be in the building? Be calling number 919-848-9765. 919-848-9765. 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

0: 97.5, you are my caller. Number nine. What's your name? Where you calling from?
1: Victoria. Calling from Raleigh, North Carolina.
0: Victoria, how you doing?
1: I'm doing good. Thank you for asking. How are you?
0: I am doing just fine, but I hope you doing a whole lot better because, baby, you want to go see Cash Money and No Limit. All right, hold on. I need to know, are you an 80s baby, a 90s baby?
1: I'm 90 through and through.
0: Okay, period. So we finna do it for the 99 and 2000s.
1: Ah, like it's
0: hot. I love it. 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
0: And you notice. Also, Victoria, let me know she's celebrating her anniversary this weekend. So congratulations to you, mama. More chances to win coming up. Stay close.
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2: This is the Daily Play with Joy Taylor. Kansas City dominated Denver on Monday Night Football. Patrick Mahomes threw for 2 touchdowns and rumbled for a 15-yard touchdown in his return from injury on December 14th. New addition, Kenneth Walker, went off for nearly 200 total yards and 2 touchdowns. Travis Kelce led Kansas City in receiving with 3 catches for 71 yards. But the real story was the defense. Spags was in his bag and Bo Nix wasn't able to get much going for Sean Payton's offense. 2 for 12 on third down is not going to cut it, especially with new weapon Jaylen Waddle on the field. I still like the Broncos to be in the playoff hunt, but I'm not sure they're going to be able to best the Chiefs for the division like they did last year. I was really impressed by the new look, old head led Chiefs. 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

0: this one for the ladies. That's Lotto Doja Cat on K97.5. It says royalty, and one thing I love is me a lemon pepper wing from Wingstop. Gotta get the ranch with it. Gotta get the french fries. 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Okay? It's that easy. Coming up at 11, I got those things to go to the R&B Rewind show with Lloyd, Sammy, Pleasure, P, Bobby, Valentino. 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
3: Right about now, we're trying to get your feelings on this whole situation with Lindsay Clancy. Sharon and Miramar, what's your thoughts?
4: If that woman that killed three dogs, she would have been in jail.
5: My God.
6: I don't even
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6: laugh.
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4: 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Three dogs.
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3: You right about that.
4: Mm-hmm. Hey. They.
3: Okay. Man hung up on you.
5: Lord. I hate men. You going to hell.
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0: K-News-7-5, yes, this royalty. And listen, coming up in about 9 more minutes, I got those tickets to go to R&B Rewind next week with Lloyd, Sammy, Pleasure P, Bobby Valentino. I got those tickets on me, plus Gary Owens going to be here this Friday.
1: Okay.

What if going? Belly Gang Kush on K975. This is Royalty, and we trying to take you back to the early 2000s. Bobby Valentino, Lloyd, Pleasure P, and Sammy gonna be in Raleigh Friday, September 25th. You trying to be with them? 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

0: 10, girl, you a 10. Girl, you a 10, girl, you a 10, girl, you a 10. Girl, you a 10, girl, you a 10, girl, you a 10. Girl, you a 10, girl, you a 10, girl, you a 10.
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0: 775. You are my caller number 9. Who I'm talking to?
1: Yeah. Hey, it's Brandon from A6.
0: Hey, how you doing?
1: I'm doing good, yeah.
0: I know that's right. What you doing next Friday?
1: Hopefully I'm going to the show.
0: Oh, yeah, that's exactly what you're doing. You going to that R&B Rewind show with Bobby Valentino, Lloyd, Pleasure, P, and Sammy.
1: Okay, time to get my sexy on.
0: Okay. Listen, you got to come out with, like, the shirt unbuttoned a little bit, okay?
1: Hey, look, only 2 buttons at the top there now.
0: There you go. Hey, look, make sure you got a little chain on with it, too, okay?
1: You know you got to have that gold rope on now.
0: Okay, period. Oh, that is too funny, man. Look, let them know what station just hooked you up.
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0: And you know this.
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3: 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Roy Cooper will stand up to Trump and his Republican allies and put North Carolina families first. 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

0: Grant, every time I hear that song, all I can think is, good knees, good knees, good knees, good knees. Shout out to my DJ, DJ Grant, holding us down on this Turn 'Em Up Tuesday. Make sure you follow him on the gram at DJ Grant Official. Also follow your girl at The Real Royalty, R-O-Y-A-L-T-E-A. Yes, I do follow back. Gotta give a big shout out to the 919 Steppers. They about to be celebrating 2 years of stepping in the triangle. You better do that. Also, big shout out to all the Virgos that are celebrating their birthday. If you celebrating a birthday, happy birthday to you, boo. Now, in case you ain't heard, we got those tickets to go see Cash Money No Limit this weekend, and you got 2 ways to win. I'm gonna tell you how to do that when we get back from the break. Stay with me, don't play with me. 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
3: Right about now, we're trying to get your feelings on this whole situation with Lindsay Clancy. Sharon and Miramar, what's your thoughts?
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3: 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Man hung up on you.
5: Lord. I hate men. You going to hell.
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0: I'm telling you, you don't really love a man until you pull up to his mama's house, okay? 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

0: This is Royalty. Big T, not the little one on this Turn 'Em Up Tuesday. And I'm trying to really turn you up with those Cash Money No Limit tickets. That show is happening this Saturday. I got your chance to win coming up in about 9 minutes. Also got those R&B Rewind tickets with Sammy Lloyd and more. It's on the way.
1: Yeah. Ice.

0: You can dance to that Cash Money No Limit show going down this Saturday at the Lenovo Center. I'm trying to put you in the building with Juvenile, Master P, Birdman, and more. Just be calling number 919-848-9765. 919-848-9765. 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
1: Hey, whoa. 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I can't lie, I wanted you the first time that I saw you. 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Dead your exes, don't let them haunt you. 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
2: 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That thing till your throat gets sore. 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High freak with the word and a

0: That song gonna make me hit that little Shamar dance every time. If you know, you know. Bella Gang Kush on K97.5. This is Royalty, and we gonna take it back a little bit, cause I got these Cash Money No Limit tickets. I'm finna hook somebody up. K97.5, you are my caller number 9. Who I'm talking to?
1: Tony.
0: Hey, how you doing?
1: I'm good. How are you?
0: I am doing fine, but what you doing on Saturday?
1: Going to see Cash Money and No Limit.
0: You dang sure is, baby. You got them tickets.
1: Hey.
0: Are you a 80s baby? You a 90s baby? 70s
1: I'm an 80s baby? Oh. 90s raised me.
0: Okay, period. So you finna be backing that thing up. That's what I'm hearing.
1: That's right.
0: All right, love. Well, let them know what station just hooked you up with those tickets.
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0: And you know this.
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17: 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Roy Cooper will stand up to Trump and his Republican allies and put North Carolina families first. 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

0: Lil Baby on K97.5. It says royalty, and you already know I'm a 90s baby, so I might be a little biased, but I think the early 2000s had some of the best R&B in history. I'm just saying. And listen, to prove it, Bobby Valentino, Lloyd, Pleasure P, and Sammy pulling up to Raleigh next Friday. It's that R&B Rewind show, and we're going to have your chance to win some more tickets, so make sure you're listening out for that. But look, coming up at 2, I'm going to give you another chance to win those Cash Money No Limit tickets, because that's how bad I want you in the building. Stay with me, don't play with me. It's
1: 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Not happy about the state of affairs in our country? 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There is a power in numbers, and we can impact the outcomes and change the debate. 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

107.5, your girl Royal T, Big T, not the little one, gonna hold you down for another hour. But before I get up out of here, I'm gonna hook one more lucky person up with two tickets to see Cash Money and No Limit this Saturday at the Lenovo Center. 919-848-9765. Them tickets is coming up in 8 minutes. 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

repping the 2-6 Marae on K97.5. You go royalty and phones already going crazy because I got those Cash Money No Limit tickets. 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You trying to be out there? Be calling number 9 919

0: Hey, what's up, y'all? It's Mona Leo, and I'm outside with K97.5. Shout out to Big T, Royalty. You know I f*** with you, boo.
1: Turn around, get all the way up. Dust it down, turn around, get all the way up. 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

0: 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Number 9, who I'm talking to?
1: This is Tanya.
0: Hey, Tanya, how you doing?
1: I'm doing fine. How you doing?
0: I am doing good, nice and blessed. But I hope you're doing a whole lot better because you're going to go see Cash Money and No Limit.
1: Yes.
0: All right now, Tanya. All right, we finna turn up for the 99 and 2000, so I need to know who you gonna take with you.
1: I'ma take my niece. She needs it. I'ma take my niece.
0: Oh, look at you being a good auntie.
1: Yeah.
0: Oh, we love that. All right, Tanya, let her know what station just hooked you up.
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0: 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Before I go, I gotta hit you with that positivity of the day. Now, I should have said this yesterday, I should have listened to myself, but not everything deserves your reaction. Sometimes protecting your peace means letting people misunderstand you, letting situations play out, and just not turning every inconvenience into a whole confrontation, okay? Everything does not deserve your reaction. I'm talking to myself. That's your positivity of the day. I'm out, but you can follow me on all your favorite socials at The Real Royalty, R-O-Y-A-L-T-E-A. If you follow right now, I will follow you right on back. I ain't bougie, I promise. Until tomorrow at 10 a.m., choose joy, and hey, I love you, darling.
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With you, I'm telling you, man, I got tickets all week. 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

0: right there is that Lotto Man with Doja Cat, okay, right here on K975 New Heat. Gotta give a big shout out to Taisha Sanders, who won those tickets to the R&B and Rewind show. Taisha, congratulations. Her and her husband are gonna be going to check out Bobby V, Lloyd, Pleasure B, and Sammy at the Raleigh Memorial Auditorium on Friday, September 25th, man. So, Taisha, enjoy those tickets. And don't worry, I got more tickets on deck only on K975, man. I promise you, baby.
1: 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Wake Forest Road at St. Albans Drive. And 440 westbound on the ramp at Glenwood Avenue. That's your ride. I'm Jack Hammer on Real Hip Hop and R&B. 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
16: 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Roy Cooper will stand up to Trump and his Republican allies and put North Carolina families first. 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

0: 10, girl, you a 10. Girl, you a 10, girl, you a 10, girl, you a 10. 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
2: Tell the people.

K975, Big Mo hanging out with you. That's what they call me, baby, on this Tuesday. All right, man, my boy Gary Owens, the legend, is gonna be at the D-Pack, man, the Bull City, and I got your tickets right now. 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

MC Juvenile and Master P. How you do that there? At the Cash Money and No Limit Tour, only on K97.5. Pop that thing, let it clap, let it clap. Ride this, while you sit on my lap. Let's go. Spread them cheese, let me see that. Shake that like you out of control. That thing till your throat gets sore. Bend it on down, put your face on the floor. That till your legs can't stand. High freak with the word in the hand.

0: She don't miss, man. She don't miss. Good old Cardi. K975, what's popping? Good Tuesday afternoon. Big Mo, that's what they kill me, baby. Hanging out with you. I gotta give a big shout out to Rachel Lee, man. She got those tickets to check out the legend Gary Owens at the D-Pack this Friday, September 18th, out there in the Bull City. Rachel, you and your boyfriend, enjoy the show on us, K975. And no worries, more tickets on deck.
1: 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Four new wrecks in the way: Forestville Road at Lewisburg Road, Wake Forest Road north of 440, 40 West at Aviation Parkway, exit 285, and 440 eastbound at Lake Boone Trail, exit 5. That's your ride. 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

0: you a 10. Girl, you a 10, girl, you a 10, girl, you a 10. Girl, you a 10, girl, you a 10, girl, you a 10. 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

0: We are getting ready for the Dropout at 5 with the homie DJ Remy right here on K975, the Tuesday afternoon. Big Mo hanging out with you. Gotta give a big shout out and congratulations. And he's not home just yet, but he will be. Lil Durk got free on all charges, not guilty. So Lil Durk will be coming home soon, but he's still got to beat a RICO charge as well. And it's looking like he may beat that as well. So congratulations to Lil Durk. Welcome home, my guy. All right. Oh, before we start this Drive-By at 5, don't forget, you go to our K975 app right now. You can win yourself a $100 gift card right now from Wingstop. All right. So if you need that party pack from Wingstop, $100 gift card, it will get you that. You know what I'm saying? Football season's back. Lay back, chill out. Wingstop got you, man. Just go to K975 app and win right now.
1: 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Forestville Road at Lewisburg Road. Wake Forest Road north of 440. 40 West at Aviation Parkway, exit 285. And 440 eastbound at Lake Boone Trail, exit 5. That's your ride. I'm Jack Hammer on Real Hip Hop and R&B. 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

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Now hurry, hurry, go on to the altar. 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Keep your heart, 3 stacks. 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
1: 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Two injury accidents are still causing delays. Wilmington Street at Chapin Oak Road, Kildare Farm Road south of Penny Road in Cary. Another wreck is clearing up on Gorman Street at Western Boulevard. That's your ride. I'm Jack Hammer on Real Hip Hop and R&B, K97.5.
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8: What happened? 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What is the doctor saying? The doctor saying that you're gonna live. 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I don't wanna tell you.

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0: 7-5, Big Bro, I got out with you. What's popping? Hey, look, man, if you got a watch party popping off or you need some chicken wings, listen, man, Wingstop is doing it big. 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We will make the announcement who wins on Friday with the homie Royal T. Again, this is all on the K975 app. Good luck.
1: 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Couple of other wrecks in the way, Falls of Noose Road, south of Strickland Road, 64 East at the Wendell exit. That's your ride. 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

0: I must say, it feels good to have football back. 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That means if I don't win, I'm going to lose a lot of money. So I need to win. I don't like losing, man.
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0: be out there this Friday holding things down to check you out against Leesville. 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
1: 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Bethlehem Road at Poole Road, that's a wreck with injuries. Capitol Boulevard, US 1, north of 440 at Appliance Court. Spring Forest Road at Capitol Boulevard. That's your ride. 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

0: girl, you a 10. Girl, you a 10, girl, you a 10, girl, you a 10. 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
1: 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I go by the name of Incognito.
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1: Coming up in about 5 minutes, maybe even four.
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1: I got some tea for you.
2: Who did it? Who done it? And who needs to quit it?
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4: 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Posted on the corner.
1: Okay, let's get into a real quick tea for you. So I have an update on the passing of Hayden Panettiere, but first up, we got Yaya Mayweather. She has reportedly been ordered to pay more than $50 million in damages stemming from the 2020 stabbing of a young lady by the name LaPatria Jacobs at NBA Youngboy's house. So according to the court documents, Jacobs was rewarded $40 million in, $40 million in damage plus $10 million in other damage.
0: For a stab?
1: A stab. The damages reportedly include medical expenses, pain and suffering, physical impairment, loss of earning capacity, and disfigurement. Yaya was previously sentenced to 6 years on probation in connection to the incident back in 2022.
0: Oh, a stab?
1: It was either $50 million or she was gonna go to prison.
0: $50 million
1: She
0: boy,
1: stabbed that boy over young boy. Stabbed that girl over young boy.
0: She like, the way they charged her, that's young boy, old boy. New boy, school boy.
1: No, for real. You know I can continue to keep you updated on that as that unfolds. And I have an update on actress Hayden Panettiere's passing. And she passed away at the age of 36. It reports claim authorities are investigating her death as a suspected overdose after she allegedly took a pill believed to have been laced with fentanyl. So investigators are reportedly looking into where that pill came from and the circumstances surrounding her death. So, you know, I will continue to keep you updated on that as that unfolds. To recap, you already know we can go. Post it on thecorner.com. 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